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1: Five teenagers have died and four others are seriously injured after a car crash in Northern Ireland. Police say it involved a car driving in the wrong direction on a motorway in County Kildare. It happened at around 3 a.m. on Sunday. Fresher conditions are expected this week after a fifth heatwave in the UK caused more wildfires. Grace McIntosh reports.
2: Residents evacuated from their homes after wildfires in Stourbridge are starting to return. 13 households with partial damage have now returned, while 8 families whose homes were completely destroyed have been able to go back and see what's left of their properties. A further 85 evacuated households whose homes were unaffected, they've also now gone back as fire crews lift cordons in the area.
1: And Great Britain have won 6 medals on the final day of the European Athletics Championships in Birmingham. Amy Hunt has become the first athlete to win 4 gold medals at a single European Championships. That's the latest from Radio News Hub. I'm Lucy Gorman-Lee.
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1: Cloudy in the north with outbreaks of rain turning heavier. Further south, sunshine will develop, making it feel very warm with a high of 26 degrees Celsius.

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1: Police in Ireland say five teenagers have died and four other people have been seriously injured in a car crash in County Kildare. It happened at 3 a.m. on Sunday and involved a car driving in the wrong direction on the motorway. Campaigners are calling for a change in e-bike laws. It comes as police seized over 7,000 of the vehicles in the year to May, a rise of 83%. It was a triumphant final day at the European Athletics for Team GB as they picked up six medals. That includes four gold medals for Amy Hunt, the first athlete to do so at a single European Championships. She says it's euphoric.
2: I'm just so proud of myself and the way that I've handled this week. The emotions of it, the recovery, kind of being strict and staying disciplined after all the highs.
1: And there was a wicked reunion at the O2 in London last night as Ariana Grande brought out Cynthia Erivo during her residency at the arena. From Radio News Hub, I'm Lucy Gorman-Lee.
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1: Cloudy in the north with outbreaks of rain turning heavier. Further south, sunshine will develop, making it feel very warm with a high of 26 degrees Celsius.

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4: 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National Highways.
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1: Five teenagers have died and four others are seriously injured after a car crash in Northern Ireland. Police say it involved a car driving in the wrong direction on a motorway in County Kildare. Thousands more homes could be built near railway stations and the planning system streamlined under new government measures. Housing Secretary Angela Rayner says the shift to a default yes to developments around stations would help tackle the housing crisis. We could be in for more extreme summers. That's the warning from scientists like Professor Simon Josie, who says Arctic ice is melting at rapid rates again.
2: It's both the atmosphere, circulation, weather in the UK, and it's worrying about animals in the Arctic as well. That's why it's important.
1: Experts argue countries need to stick to climate agreements before it's too late. And Great Britain have won six medals on the final day of the European Athletics Championships in Birmingham. That's the latest from Radio News Hub. I'm Lucy Gorman-Lee.
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1: Cloudy in the north with outbreaks of rain turning heavier. Further south, sunshine will develop, making it feel very warm with a high of 26 degrees Celsius.

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1: Is the sound of your mates alive? 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Is the sound of saying, I got you, mate? Is the sound of mates enjoying even more of this? Is the sound of mates getting home instead of here? Click your seatbelt, because you're twice as likely to be killed or seriously injured if you don't think.
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1: Police in Ireland say five teenagers have died and four other people have been seriously injured in a car crash in County Kildare. It happened at 3 a.m. on Sunday and involved a car driving in the wrong direction on the motorway. Arctic ice is back in rapid decline after a brief slowdown in melting. Analysis led by the University of Southampton has found exceptionally low sea ice in the past 2 years. Professor Simon Josie worked on the study.
2: And we don't have time. This is happening now. We need action on greenhouse gas emission, basically.
1: The family, friends and fans of Bonnie Tyler will gather for the singer's funeral this afternoon. Best known for her song Total Eclipse of the Heart, she died in July at the age of 75. And there was a wicked reunion at the O2 in London last night as Ariana Grande brought out Cynthia Erivo during her residency at the arena. That's the latest from Radio News Hub. I'm Lucy Gorman-Lee.
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1: Cloudy in the north with outbreaks of rain turning heavier. Further south, sunshine will develop, making it feel very warm with a high of 26 degrees Celsius. Tell me.

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1: Police in Ireland say five teenagers have died and four other people have been seriously injured in a car crash in County Kildare. It happened at 3 a.m. on Sunday and involved a car driving in the wrong direction on the motorway. Arctic ice is back in rapid decline after a brief slowdown in melting. Analysis led by the University of Southampton has found exceptionally low sea ice in the past 2 years. Professor Simon Josie worked on the study.
2: And we don't have time. This is happening now. We need action on greenhouse gas emission, basically.
1: The family, friends and fans of Bonnie Tyler will gather for the singer's funeral this afternoon. Best known for her song Total Eclipse of the Heart, she died in July at the age of 75. And there was a wicked reunion at the O2 in London last night as Ariana Grande brought out Cynthia Erivo during her residency at the arena. That's the latest from Radio News Hub. I'm Lucy Gorman-Lee.
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1: Cloudy in the north with outbreaks of rain turning heavier. Further south, sunshine will develop, making it feel very warm with a high of 26 degrees Celsius.

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2: 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I was listening to the album. Good luck. You're on your own.

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1: Police in Ireland say five teenagers have died and four other people have been seriously injured in a car crash in County Kildare. It happened at 3 a.m. on Sunday and involved a car driving in the wrong direction on the motorway. £100,000 has been raised in support of Jason Arday's family, who was found dead following allegations of plagiarism. A vigil for the professor, organised by the group Stand Up to Racism, will be held in Trafalgar Square today. Thousands more homes could be built near railway stations and the planning system streamlined under new government measures. Housing Secretary Angela Rayner says the shift to a default yes to developments around stations in England would help tackle the housing crisis. And Amy Hunt's become the first athlete to win four gold medals at a single European Championships after triumph in the mixed relay. She says it's down to teamwork.
2: And it's just euphoric. Like, we all kind of push each other on. When you see others winning medals, you want to get out there and get a bit of that for yourself. So I think it just shows the strength that British athletics have right now.
1: The quartet finished in a European record of 39.97 seconds. 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
1: Cloudy in the north with some outbreaks of rain, more persistent and heavier as the day goes on in the far north. Warm and sunny in the south though, with highs today of 26 degrees Celsius.
4: Flight controllers here looking very carefully at the situation. Obviously a major malfunction.

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1: Yeah, yeah, yeah.
2: Yeah, yeah, yeah.
1: Yeah, yeah, yeah.
2: Yeah, yeah, yeah.
1: Yeah, yeah, yeah.

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1: We're set for some changeable and unsettled weather this week. After weeks of hot and dry weather, last week the Prime Minister announced a temporary ban on disposable barbecues to help reduce the risk of wildfires. Emma Teasdale is from the Litter Free Dorset Group, who run a campaign called Ban the Barbecue.
2: What we absolutely want to see long term is a permanent ban. This is the first step in the right direction. We've seen some retailers do the right thing and remove them from sale, but now the rest of those retailers that were still holding out have now got this backing of this new temporary ban. And I think it paves the way for a permanent ban.
1: Proposals on whether or not to open up an oil field in the North Sea are now in the hands of the government. A consultation on the Rosebank and Jackdaw oil fields now closed. US actress Hayden Panettiere has died at the age of 36. Her family confirmed the news to US network ABC this morning. They say she'll be remembered for her incredible light. And there was a wicked reunion at the O2 in London last night as Ariana Grande brought out Cynthia Erivo during her residency at the arena. From Radio News Hub, I'm Frankie Hess. Sign.
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1: Cloudy in the north with some outbreaks of rain, more persistent and heavier as the day goes on in the far north. Warm and sunny in the south, though, with highs today of 26 degrees Celsius.
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the hell? Jade kicking off today's Happy Hits Radio Breakfast Show. A very good morning to you. 7:06 on Monday, the 17th of August. A very good morning to you. Vincent Lacey here. How are you? Hope you're keeping well. Hope you're having a good day so far. And hope you're looking forward to getting back into the swing of things after the weekend. We've got some great music for you. Sugar Babes, Jay Giles Band and Omi. But first, here's Kylie.

Happy Hits Radio on a Monday morning. Vincent Lacey here. Hope you're keeping well. And if you'd like to get in touch with the station, we would love to hear from you. You can text us anytime. 07507 211766. There's no network access charge, although your provider may charge you one SMS message from your plan unless you have unlimited UK SMS. That number again, 07507 211766.

0: 7:26 on Monday morning. Vincent Lacey here on Happy Hits Radio. And coming up after the break, Burns, Sophie Ellis-Bextor and Terence Trent D'Arby after Nicki Minaj next.
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0: Monday, the 17th of August, on this day in music history, in 1964, Glasgow Council announced that all boys and men with Beatles-styled haircuts would have to wear bathing caps in public pools after being told that the hair was clogging pool filters. In 1991, 2 days after inviting fans to join them, Nirvana shot the video for Smells Like Teen Spirit in Culver City, California, costing them less than $50,000, with hundreds of real Nirvana fans as the audience. And in 2019, Tool's Fear Inoculum entered the US Hot 100 at 93, becoming the longest song ever to hit that chart. It dropped off the chart the following week, probably because no radio station was going to play a 10-minute song.
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2: The funeral of Welsh singer Bonnie Tyler will take place later following her death last month at the age of 75. Over the weekend, hundreds of fans lined the streets of Mumbles as her coffin was driven through the town where she lived.
3: It was really special, wasn't it? Really special to watch and pay our respects and celebrate her life, really.
4: She was such an inspiration to everybody. Her music touched a lot of people.
2: A celebration of her life is being held at Swansea Minster. Actress Amanda Abington has reached a five-figure settlement with the BBC. It's over allegations she made about her time on Strictly Come Dancing, where she alleged her professional partner, Giovanni Panice, had bullied and harassed her. The corporation upheld some but not all of the complaints. And the new Voice UK judge, Kelly Rowland, says she's looking for an artist that makes you feel something. The Destiny's Child singer will replace country star Leanne Rimes on the ITV singing programme.

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And coming up after the news, Louisa Johnson, H&Ed Sheeran and T.I.

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1: The UK is set to cool down with some changeable and unsettled weather this week. Last week, the Prime Minister announced a temporary ban on disposable barbecues to help reduce the risk of further wildfires. Emma Teasdale is from the Litter Free Dorset Group, who run a campaign called Ban the Barbecue.
2: There are very easy and convenient alternatives available that are also reusable. So not only are they reusable, so they're better for the environment, they're also safer because they have lower fire risk.
1: A consultation on whether or not to open up oil fields in the North Sea has closed. Now a decision is in the hands of Andy Burnham and the government. Donald Trump and the Conservatives are both keen to get Britain drilling again, saying it will support jobs and the economy. US actress Hayden Panettiere, best known for her roles in Heroes and Nashville, has died at the age of 36. Her family say she'll be remembered as someone who brought joy to all who knew her. And it was a triumphant final day at the European Athletics Championships for Team GB as they picked up 6 medals. Amy Hunt got 4 golds across the championship, the first athlete to do so. From Radio News Hub, I'm Frankie Hersine.
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4: According to new stats, nearly 3 in 10 divorced or separated parents say they find it difficult to coordinate holiday plans with a former partner. Solicitor Jade Hampson explained more.
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1: Cloudy in the north with some outbreaks of rain, more persistent and heavier as the day goes on in the far north. Warm and sunny in the south though, with highs today of 26 degrees Celsius.
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wanna be good. Louisa Johnson on her best behaviour. Hope you're on your best behaviour. I know I am, or at least I'm trying to be. It's 8:06 on Monday the 17th of August. It's a bit early in the day to be on bad behaviour, I suppose. Anyway, Vincent Lacey here with the Happy Hits Radio Breakfast Show. Welcome back. Hope you're keeping well. And if you've just joined us, you're very welcome too. Hope you're having a good one. Stand by for TI in a few minutes. But first, here's Bonnie Tyler.

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Hey, don't forget, if you want to know the latest goings on around here, be sure to check out our social media pages at Happy Hits UK on Facebook and Instagram.

0: 8:27 on Monday morning. Vincent Lacey here with the Happy Hits Radio Breakfast Show. Still to come, James Morrison and Nelly Furtado, Meghan Trainor and Green Day after Sabrina Carpenter next.
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0: Monday the 17th of August, on this day in 2000, Liz Claiborne Inc. agrees to recall a line of DKNY junior jeans that featured verses from the Quran, including on the back pockets. 8,000 pairs of jeans had been shipped in the previous 6 months, but the company was unsure how many had been sold. In 2008, the US men's 4x100m medley relay swimmers win Olympic gold. With the victory, Michael Phelps earns his 8th gold medal, 5 individual, 3 relay in Beijing, setting a record for most golds at an Olympic Games, beating Mark Spritz's previous record of 7, set in 1972.
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2: The funeral of Welsh singer Bonnie Tyler will take place later following her death last month at the age of 75. Over the weekend, hundreds of fans lined the streets of Mumbles as her coffin was driven through the town where she lived.
3: It was really special, wasn't it? Really special to watch and pay our respects and celebrate her life, really.
4: She was such an inspiration to everybody. Her music touched a lot of people.
2: A celebration of her life is being held at Swansea Minster. Actress Amanda Abington has reached a five-figure settlement with the BBC. It's over allegations she made about her time on Strictly Come Dancing, where she alleged her professional partner, Giovanni Panice, had bullied and harassed her. The corporation upheld some but not all of the complaints. And the new Voice UK judge, Kelly Rowland, says she's looking for an artist that makes you feel something. The Destiny's Child singer will replace country star Leanne Rimes on the ITV singing programme.

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Now, we all like it loud sometimes, but maybe it's not such a good idea when we're trying to relax, especially on a weeknight. If you need something calming at the end of the day, we have you sorted with Chilled Hits, tonight from 10, where we play more relaxing stuff from across the decades.

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1: Fresher and unsettled conditions are expected this week after a fifth heatwave in the UK caused more wildfires. Last week, the Prime Minister announced a temporary ban on disposable barbecues to help reduce the risk of further wildfires. Emma Teasdale is from the Litter-Free Dorset Group, who run a campaign called Ban the Barbecue.
2: We can only hope that this will turn into a permanent ban. And, the conversations that we've had with those retailers that were still selling the disposable barbecues really implied to me that, they've been waiting for the government to take this step and give them the legal backing to stop selling disposable barbecues.
1: Proposals on whether or not to open up an oil field in the North Sea are now in the hands of the government. Consultation on the Rosebank and Jackdaw oil fields now closed. Environmental groups have raised concerns over the impact on climate change. US actress Hayden Panettiere has died at the age of 36. Her family say she'll be remembered for her incredible light. And police seizures of e-bikes have soared by 83%, with over 7,000 of them confiscated across the UK. For On Radio News Hub, I'm Frankie Hersine.
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0: 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Weather.
1: Cloudy in the north with some outbreaks of rain, more persistent and heavier as the day goes on in the far north. Warm and sunny in the south though, with highs today of 26 degrees Celsius.
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5: 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We'll catch you tomorrow morning from 7 for some more breakfast. For now, Monday morning, survival mode is on. This is Daniel Moore hanging out with you here. Okay, then, the Hall of Fame for today with four songs, 1 year. Let's get on with it. 17th of August, 07507 2116.
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Track 104 from the Hall of Fame, Backstreet Boys, As Long As You Love Me. You got it on Happy It's Radio. This is Daniel Moore here. Thanks for having us on today. We love having you here. Right, okay, to the clues then. So, Tony Blair became the Prime Minister in this year. There's your first clue. Biggest giveaway of them all, to be honest. But anyway, Meredith Brooks had this one in this year. It was controversial at the time, but very widely accepted, and it led to her success. Here it is.

It's true. She's all of those things even today. Meredith Brooks on Happy Hits Radio. 10 minutes past nine. It's Daniel Moore here, 17th of August. Thanks for having us on. Okay, so IBM supercomputer in the year on the Hall of Fame today defeated the world-class champion in chess on this year. It was a big revolution. Obviously, computers are doing that day left, right and centre right now. But before the days of AI, before computers were as sophisticated as they are now, that was a huge deal. Also a huge deal in this year, NASA landed a spacecraft on Mars as well. Big year, but what was it? If you think you know, just tell me what the year is and your name for a bit of fun. 07507 211 766.

listener down and don't speak. Cherry says, is it this year? Is it this one? You've gone with 1999. You are incorrect. Let me help you out with this one. The film of the year, huge film. Everyone was talking about it. It came out on a double VHS, right? That's how long the film was. It's one of those that you can't stop watching, though. It's fascinating and it's very, very tragic. The film, of course, I'm talking about is Titanic. That premiered in this year. But what was that year? 07507211766. I'll tell you after the last track from the Hall of Fame. From The Verve.

So Tony Blair being the Prime Minister in this year, winning by a landslide, I'll have you know. IBM supercomputer defeating a world champion in chess. NASA landing spacecraft on Mars and Titanic being released as well. The year, of course, well done if you got this one right at home, was 1997. Another Hall of Fame for your guesswork to be at its finest tomorrow morning at 9 o'clock sharp here on Happy Hits Radio. For now, though, more music variety is the aim of the game here at Happy Hits HQ, and we are now going to play you this. It's Carly Rae Jepsen.

Pan and Quiet Life. Conway Jepson's Run Away With Me. More music variety on your Monday morning. This is Daniel Moore with you here. Hope you had a great weekend, by the way.

0: Black Box with Right On Time. It's Happy It's Radio. Have you ever had anything weird and surreal happen to you lately? I was in my local supermarket over the weekend and I was stopped by who I can only assume was my biggest fan. This guy was in awe of the fact that I was in there. And he was like, oh my God, I love you so much. You're amazing. You're brilliant. And I'm like, where do you know me from? I always get nervous when this happens, right? Because we're on the radio. How do you know what I look like? Turns out he really is a diehard fan. And the thing is, he knows what I look like because of the app, the Happy Hits UK app. It's free to download. Yeah, I keep forgetting my picture's in there.
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It's Gabrielle and Dreams. Maroon 5, Christina Aguilera's Moves Like Jagger before it's 9:43. Good morning. Right, Monday is one of those days of the week, isn't it? It's like, no, not feeling it. We want to get through it. And that's what we do with more music variety, something for everyone, so you can keep us on longer.

0: the last time you heard Will Young? It's Your Game, playing for you on Happy It's Radio. It's Daniel Moore hanging out with you here. Coming up to 10 o'clock, a very good morning to you. We're going to catch up with the newsroom in just a minute. Now, a quick word for you if you're running a business, or maybe you're looking to expand a brand, a product, a side hustle, whatever it is, there's affordable ways that you can do that. 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
2: We're in for some unsettled and changeable weather this week after what's on track to have been the driest summer on record. Andrew Burkhill is from the Met Office.
3: Temperatures through the week are certainly going to be a lot lower than they have been recently, around average as opposed to so exceptionally high above. One thing that's less certain is how much rain there's going to be.
2: Meanwhile, people have been allowed to return to their homes in wildfire-struck areas in the West Midlands. A consultation on whether or not to open up oil fields in the North Sea is now closed. A decision's now in the hands of Andy Burnham and the government. Donald Trump and the Conservatives are both keen to get Britain drilling again, saying it'll support jobs and the economy. US actress Hayden Panettiere, best known for her roles in Heroes and Nashville, has died at the age of 36. Her family say she'll be remembered as someone who brought joy to all who knew her. And nominations to succeed Anas Sarwar as leader of Scottish Labour closed today. The former MSP stepped down to join the House of Lords and Andy Burnham's government after the party suffered their worst Holyrood election result in May. From Radio News Hub, I'm Frankie Hess. Sign.
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2: Warm, sunny and humid in the south. Cloudy with some outbreaks of rain in the north, though, becoming more persistent and heavier this afternoon in the far north. Highs today of 26 degrees Celsius.

Kaiser and Hideaway. It's Happy Hits Radio. Hope you're good. Just after 10 o'clock, it's Daniel Moore here, getting you through your morning today. I've got some news coming up for you too. You don't want to miss that, all right? So Pink Panther is coming up as well. Your Monday is sorted. His KSI and Triple Red, it's Wake Up Call.

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1: My name is Pink and I'm really glad to meet you. You're recommended to me by some people.

Pink Pantheress and Illegal. It's Happy Hits Radio. And of course, we're the radio station that's not illegal. 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

Marky Claude, and I Need Your Loving. Happy It's Radio at 10:15 on your Monday morning. This is Daniel Moore keeping you company with more music variety. All right then, Beach Boys coming up, and now Louis Tomlinson is Sunflowers.

0: guys. Good vibrations. It's Monday morning on Happy Hits Radio. So, people have started asking me already, considering it's just the 17th of August. They're asking me already, when are we going to start playing Christmas songs? Yeah, not anytime soon. But I'll meet you halfway. I'll play you some Snow next.
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10:35 on your Monday morning. This is Daniel Moore here. So, are you listening to this thinking, I really want to get involved with Happy Hits. It sounds like a lot of fun. I want to be on the radio. Oh, but I've got no radio experience. What am I to do? Well, that's exactly what happened to Carl Forward. He decided one day to pluck that courage up and send that email. The rest is history. Starting at midday today. Yeah, that's right, folks. Just like you, he was listening to the station on an ordinary day, just like today. And he's got his own show on Happy Hits Radio. That could be you.

Wow, take me back to that time period. It was a lot of fun, you know. Nicki Minaj and Starships, Wilkinson's Afterglow before it, and Alexandra O'Neill with Criticized. Right, coming up to 11 a.m. on your Monday morning. This is Daniel Moore hanging out with you on Happy Hits Radio. My job is to get you through your workday. Car Ford's here from lunchtime at midday, and the professor's getting you home from 3.

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1: After what's been on track to be the hottest summer on record, temperatures are finally set to come back down this week. Andrew Burkhill is from the Met Office.
2: One thing that's less certain is how much rain there's going to be. In many parts of England and Wales, we desperately need a significant amount of rain. And whilst there should be some wet weather at times, it probably won't be a substantial amount or enough to help alleviate the drought conditions across many parts of the country.
1: In South Wales over the weekend, fire crews said they were facing unprecedented demand, tackling 14 wildfires yesterday. Andy Burnham's exchanged messages with someone pretending to be Donald Trump's chief of staff. It's understood no messages of significance were sent, but the British Embassy did raise the matter with the White House. Proposals on whether or not to open up an oil field in the North Sea are now in the hands of the government. Environmental groups have raised concerns over the impact on climate change. And US actress Hayden Panettiere has died at the age of 36. Her family say she'll be remembered for her incredible light. That's the latest from Radio News Hub. I'm Frankie Hess.
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1: Warm, sunny and humid in the south. Cloudy with some outbreaks of rain in the north, though, becoming more persistent and heavier this afternoon in the far north. Highs today of 26 degrees Celsius.

It's Jax Jones, Joel Corry and Jason Derulo, or JJJ as I can call them, tonight, and DIYA, and this is Happy Hits Radio. Hello. Good morning. Welcome. Just after 11 a.m, 17th of August then. It's Monday, and we're going to get you through with more music variety. Dizzy Rascal, Nana Cherry, and fun coming up. After this, it's Shania Twain.

0: words in heavy doses.
1: Absolute banger. Nana Cherry, it's Man Child. 11:15. This is Daniel Moore here, all the way with you till midday. Right, keep it where you got it. Here's Fun and We Are Young.

Hello there. Good morning to Jess, who said yes. Dan, like you, this morning, I had a very ordinary, extraordinary morning. I had somebody come up to me, just like you, in the supermarket, saying, "Oh yeah, I love your work. 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Whatever you do." She thought I was Kate Garraway.

0: It's so beautiful, isn't it? Lucas Graham.
1: 7 years old.
0: 7 years. Shampoo's Trouble Before It. More music variety, meaning you're going to just hear everything between now. Well, every time you put us on, actually. It's all the way all the way through this afternoon. Carl Ford's here from midday as well. And don't forget the professor from 3 o'clock getting you home. And then, of course, 7 p.m. We've got 2 hours of rock for you with Courtney Everett. That is what your Happy Hits Radio looks like Monday through Friday. Make sure you're keeping it here, okay? If you're new around here, my name's Daniel Moore, and I'm with you till midday, as I say. Got some Calvin Harris coming up, and now Avril Lavigne.

0: I won't lie, I once cried to this song. It's beautiful, isn't it? Avril Lavigne and When You're Gone. It's Happy Hits Radio. Right, keep it where you got it, just after 11:30, where we've got more music variety than anyone else for your Monday especially. And that means I'm going to get you some Timbaland on, Simon and Garfunkel, and next, it's Calvin Harris.
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6: I like them black girls. I like them white girls. I like them Asian girls. I like them mixed race girls. I like them Spanish girls.

is Timbaland. JT, Nelly Furtado, it's Give It To Me. It's Happy Hits Radio. Hope you're good. It's Daniel Moore here. Earth, Wind and Fire and the Chainsmokers between now and 12. And Simon and Garfunkel's Cecilia plays now.

obviously we've had to do a few bits to that in order to play it on the daytime, but we got there. Iron Maiden's Run to the Hills. This is Happy Hits Radio. Chainsmokers Smooth before it. That's it from me for today. I'm back tomorrow morning from 9. Have a great rest of your day. Carl Forward and his new show is next here on Happy Hits Radio. Stick around. Give him loads of support, loads of love. It's his first time on radio, guys, and we all start somewhere, and Happy Hits is a great place for you to start. If you want that to be you, email now, join@happyhits.co.uk. But listen, stick around, say hi to him, 07507 211 766. Send him a couple of love hearts, he'd sure appreciate it. All right, have a great rest of your Monday. Well,

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1: Wessex Water has become the latest utility to announce a hose pipe ban after weeks of hot and dry weather. It marks the first time in 50 years that they have introduced a ban. Meanwhile, we're in for some unsettled and changeable weather this week after what's on track to have been the driest summer on record. Andrew Burkill is from the Met Office.
2: Not every summer will be record-breakingly hot, but the trend is clear. With our warming climate, we're seeing extremes such as how dry this one has been and how hot this summer has been becoming more common and more frequent.
1: Meanwhile, people have been allowed to return to their homes in wildfire-struck areas in the West Midlands. Hayden Panettiere is being remembered as an amazing talent following her death aged 36. Her family confirmed the news to US network ABC this morning. They say she'll be remembered for her incredible light. And friends, family and fans are gathering to celebrate the life of Bonnie Tyler, who died last month at the age of 75. That's the latest from Radio News Hub. I'm Tanita Sims.
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2: Warm, sunny and humid in the south. Cloudy with some outbreaks of rain in the north, though, becoming more persistent later. Highs today of 26 degrees Celsius.

Good afternoon, Carl Forward here, Happy Hits Radio. That was Alex Clare, Too Close. Now this is my first show, and hopefully it's to your liking. Here's some George Michael.

Right, 20 past 12 on your Monday afternoon. Of course, having bangers going on here today at Happy Hits Radio. And we've got them coming and coming and coming. Next, we've got Yaz and the Plastic Population, The Only Way's Up.

0: We all love a bit of Dua Lipa, don't we? On your Monday afternoon. Happy It's Radio. Carl Forward here with more music variety after this.
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Doja Cat there, and then Britney Spears on Monday afternoon, 12:54. Coming up to 1 o'clock, here's Duran Duran.

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1: Wessex Water has become the latest utility to announce a hosepipe ban. That's after weeks of hot and dry weather have plunged large parts of the country into drought. Meanwhile, people have been allowed to return to their homes in wildfire-struck areas in the West Midlands. After what's been on track to be the hottest summer on record, temperatures are finally set to come back down this week. Andrew Burkill is from the Met Office.
2: One thing that's less certain is how much rain there's going to be. Obviously, in many parts of England and Wales, we desperately need a significant amount of rain. And whilst there should be some wet weather at times, it probably won't be a substantial amount.
1: People who are claiming benefits despite being able to work are taking advantage of their neighbours. That's what Robert Jenrick claimed as he announced Reform UK's new welfare policy. That plan would cut £50 billion from the benefits bill. And Brendan O'Carroll has announced the Mrs Brown's Boys Christmas and New Year's specials have been cancelled. It comes as he faces an unexpected medical issue. That's the latest from Radio News Hub. I'm Tanita Sim.
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1: Warm, sunny and humid in the south. Cloudy with some outbreaks of rain in the north, though, becoming more persistent later. Highs today of 26 degrees Celsius.

That's our girl there, Riri, only girl in the world. Always playing in the gym for some reason. Changing up a bit next with Wild Child, Renegade Master.

0: again with the ill behavior, with the ill behavior, with the ill behavior, with the ill behavior, with the ill behavior, with the ill behavior, with the ill behavior, with the ill behavior, with the ill behavior, with the ill behavior, with the ill behavior, with the ill behavior.
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0: Enrique Iglesias there, Love to See You Cry. Loving the, I've got to say, loving the romantic songs at the moment. Here's Cisco, Fong Song.
1: This thing right here, he's letting all the ladies know what guys talk about. 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

0: Cisco, Fong Song, one of my favourite tracks. 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
1: Why can you stay calm for once instead of flying off the handle? 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

That's Alex Warren, Ordinary. That's definitely a song where you got your hands in the air and you're doing the slow little wave from side to side. Do you know what I mean? Absolute banger, that. Next up, Don Henley, The Boys of Summer.

0: tell you what, I'm enjoying myself this Monday afternoon. Let me know if you're enjoying it as well. studio@happyhits.co.uk. All feedback is appreciated. Fantastic afternoon we've got coming up for you here today. After this,
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Oh yes, my son absolutely loves that track. 16 months old at the moment, still got a great rhythm, and that track does it for him as well. Next up, Tiny Tempo featuring John Martin, Children of the Sun. 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

0: Yes. Good times, happy hits.
1: But I don't understand why. 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I know this is something I gotta do, but that don't mean I want to. What I'm trying to say is that I love you. I feel like this is coming to an end, and it's better.

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Love that. Loving their music at the moment, actually. Really, really good. Next up, more music variety, Central C, Little Baby, Band for Band. Happy Hits Radio, Carl Forward. Let's go.

0: Now I got jewels in a safe that I don't even wear.
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2: People have been allowed to return to their homes in wildfire-struck areas in the West Midlands, but crews in South Wales said they were facing unprecedented demand over the weekend, tackling 14 wildfires yesterday. But we're in for some unsettled and changeable weather this week after what's on track to have been the driest summer on record. Andrew Burkill is from the Met Office.
3: Temperatures through the week are certainly going to be a lot lower than they have been recently, as opposed to so exceptionally high above. One thing that's less certain is how much rain there's going to be.
2: Wessex Water has become the latest utility to announce a hosepipe ban after weeks of hot and dry weather. It marks the first time in 50 years that they have introduced a ban. Developers of the Rosebank oil field have welcomed the closure of a consultation as a major step forward. Proposals on whether or not to open up an oil field in the North Sea are now in the hands of the government. And crowds have gathered to remember Welsh singer Bonnie Tyler after she died last month at the age of 75. That's the latest from Radio News Hub. I'm Tanita Zoo.
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2: Warm, sunny and humid in the south. Cloudy with some outbreaks of rain in the north, though, becoming more persistent later. Highs today of 26 degrees Celsius.

That tune used to be massive. Do you remember those little Sony Ericsson white phones, you know, used to Bluetooth to your mates and stuff? I always remember getting that song Bluetoothed over to me from on that. Absolute banger that was. Happy Hits Radio, Cole Forward, 2:05. Final hour of the show. Labyrinth, Let the Sun Shine. I feel a call.

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Carl Forward, Happy Hits Radio, in our final hour of my first show. Gym Class Heroes got me in the mood earlier, so now you're going to hear him some more with Cupid's Chokehold, Breakfast in America. Here we go, Happy Hits Radio, more music variety.

What a track. Don't Even Talk to Me. Absolutely banging track there. Reminds me of my first job when I was 16. You know, opening up the shop. I'm not going to tell you where it was. You can keep guessing with that one. But that was Gym Class Heroes, Cupid Chokehold. Here's a bit of Ed Sheeran and Burner Boy next. Thank you.

That was Sher Lloyd featuring Mike Posner. If you're enjoying the show, make sure to come back tomorrow, 12 till 3, Happy Hits Radio. I'm here all week, Monday to Friday from now on. Let's see how it goes. Just give some feedback. Studio at happyhits.co.uk. Here's Anne-Marie featuring KSI.

0: Oh, loving that track. Probably get me in the summer mood. Wish I was flying away on a holiday. That's what that track gets me in the mood for. We'll be back right after this.
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1: Earthquake. Oh, Carl Forward at Happy Hits Radio. Coming towards the end of our session here today. Make sure you join me back tomorrow from 12 p.m. We've got the professor coming up next. Here's Michael Jackson.

Sugar Bay's About a Girl. That is it for me today. We'll be back here again tomorrow, 12 till 3. Hope you've really enjoyed it. I've really enjoyed myself. If you want to hear some more from me, Carl Ford, at Happy Hits Radio, we'll see you tomorrow. Here's Ariana Grande.

0: Who?
1: Where? Cleavis.
0: Who the f-
1: is Cleavis?
2: It's from,
1: Cletus?
0: Girl.
2: Ready for presser.
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1: Yeah.
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1: Angela Rayner has visited the burnt-out remains of homes in the West Midlands gutted by a wildfire last week. The Housing Secretary could be seen walking along the shells of houses following the huge blaze which destroyed 19 homes. Developers of the Rosebank oil field have welcomed the closure of a consultation as a major step forward. As ahead of the final decision from the UK government whether the project can go ahead, here's First Minister John Swinney.
2: We have to be satisfied that that activity is compatible with our journey to net zero. We've obviously got to be mindful of energy security issues, and these are some of the considerations that the UK government must now wrestle with.
1: A 12-year-old boy has drowned in a river in northeast London. Emergency services were called to Hackney Marshes. The boy was recovered by police divers just after midnight on Sunday and was pronounced dead at the scene. And fans have gathered to celebrate the life of Welsh singer Bonnie Tyler. A celebration of her life has been held at Swansea Minster. That's the latest from Radio News Hub. I'm Tanita Sims.
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4: According to new stats, nearly 3 in 10 divorced or separated parents say they find it difficult to coordinate holiday plans with a former partner. Solicitor Jade Hampson explained more.
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1: Outbreaks of rain across the north will spread into northern England and North Wales. Later, further south, it remained dry with clear spells. A slightly cooler night with lows of 14 degrees Celsius.
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1: Happy Hits Radio. It is the Professor. Welcome aboard. Thank you so much for being here. I hope your day is going smoothly. Thank you, Carl, for getting us this far. And A14 IT Services, well, you're up. Let's go.

Heavy Hits Radio, it is the Professor. Once again, welcome aboard. Thank you so much for being here. Hope everything's going smoothly so far. Yes. Well, how was your weekend? Mine was all right. It was very, very hot here, so I didn't achieve much in the way of outdoor chores. Oh, no. No, it was terrible. And then it stormed last night. I really was on the cusp of going out and mowing the grass, but then, well, it was an enormous storm. What was I supposed to do?

Happy Hits Radio, it is the Professor, and it is always a good time here at Happy Hits. And if you want to join the party, well, we're right here. I'll tell you how to get involved coming up next.

0: I've been called a lot worse. 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That's what they call me. Anyway, if you'd like to join the party and be on Team Happy Hits, we'd love to have you. Because, well, let's be honest, there's a lot of hours in a day, and there are lots of things behind the scenes to do, too. So depending on what you're interested in, I bet we've got something for you. Happyhits.co.uk, send us a message.
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It's about the love. Happy Hits Radio. It is the Professor. So yesterday I was sitting here, and I mentioned this earlier. I really was genuinely going to go out and mow the grass because it had cooled a little bit. And it had gotten cloudy, and there was a bit of a breeze, and I thought, well, now's the time. But before I had a chance to do it, I can see it starts drizzling. Oh, well, let's see. That didn't look like it's going to last. And it wasn't going to, but then all of a sudden, boom, it was one heck of a storm. So, like, that was about 6 o'clock yesterday evening. And it was as dark as if it were nighttime. Like, it was completely dark. I had to go through the house and turn on lights because you couldn't see anything. So I go out on the porch and watch it for a little while. Lots of lightning, lots of thunder. I mean, it was, you know, it was quite a storm. But it was over fairly quickly. I would say 30 minutes, it was over. But by then, of course, it had been a monsoon, so there was no mowing anything. So I was looking at the Facebooks, you see, and I noticed somebody had shared a picture of a tornado. Not a significant one, but still a tornado. And that was, about 15 minutes south of here. Oh, I mean, I'm grateful it wasn't here because that's the last thing I need. But also, oh, I want so badly to see one for myself, you know?

now turn the alarm off. What's the matter with you? Happy Hits Radio, it is Through a Fusser. So how does an extreme adventure sound to you? Well, I've got some ideas coming up next hour. Rawr!

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1: Parts of the UK could see flooding this week, according to the Met Office, with heavy rain forecast to hit drought-stricken land. Rain will sweep down from Northern Ireland and Scotland towards the south of England and Wales today. Developers of the Rosebank oil field have welcomed the closure of a consultation as a major step forward. Proposals on whether to open up an oil field in the North Sea are now in the hands of the government, as Andy Burnham faces pressure from Donald Trump. Here's the First Minister, John Swinney.
2: We also have to be mindful of energy security supply issues, which of course are very volatile.

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2: Outbreaks of rain will spread into northern England and North Wales by dawn. Further south, it will remain dry with clear spells. A slightly cooler night with lows of 14 degrees.
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Happy Hits Radio, it is the Professor, and well, how about an adventure that you may not survive? I've got an idea, because there's one particularly I want to do, and there's a few other ones that sound kind of interesting. I'll tell you more in 7 minutes.

0: Well, if they can't dance, they ain't no friends of mine. Heavy Hits Radio, it is a Roofbuster. Okay, so last hour I was talking about the weather here. It was nasty, and there was a tornado potentially just a short while away from my house. And on some level, I was a little jealous because I've always wanted to see one. Even when I was a kid, I wanted to grow up to be a storm chaser. Now, I realize as an adult that was crazy and never going to happen, but as a kid, of course, it sounded very attractive. Though, as an adult, especially one with a job, you can actually pay to go see a tornado. Now, of course, they can't guarantee that, right? Because the weather is capricious. But for like $5,000 or $6,000, you can go with a team, and they will drive you right up next to a tornado and sit you there, and you can sit and enjoy your time, right? That's a lot of money for a potential death, right? But that's the thing. Like, when you start getting into extreme adventures, it gets more and more expensive the closer you come to death. And we're willing to pay it, right? Because it's something we want to do. Like, you can go up into a fighter jet and take control of it. Okay, well, I mean, I have flown, but not a fighter jet. And you can pay upwards of $1,000 to do that. Whitewater rafting, I've done that. That's not so extreme. I mean, you can get into some pretty dicey territory. And if you don't know what you're doing, it can be dangerous. And that's not terribly expensive. That's $150 a day. So that tells you right there it's not that dangerous, right? But then, like, you can also go hiking over volcanoes for $500 a day. So again, closer you want to get to death, the more expensive it is.
1: I want this to last forever. Let's live in the moment.

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And if you've got just a couple of minutes before you leave the office, I need you to do me a favor. I'll tell you what it is coming up next. Bye.

0: 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And yes, if you have not found us on social media, well, this is a great time, right? It's close to the end of the day. Hopefully your boss isn't paying attention. Just take a second, go on Facebook or Instagram, find Happy Hits Radio, and follow us so that way you can keep up with what's going on over here.
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Happy Hits Radio, it is the Professor. And so right now I'm watching what could be a very tense situation unfold. If one of the dogs goes ballistic, I apologize. So the dogs are being a little weird about their breakfast today. I don't know why that is. But so they both have full bowls of food, and they both went and laid down. Lizzie's right next to me at the table here, and Sven was on his bed in the living room. Well, now he's back up again. But Lizzie really is laying here like a spider in wait to pounce on her prey, to, you know, jump up and start growling and being crazy if he even thinks about going in the kitchen. Now, he made it successfully in there without this becoming a federal issue. He's just drinking some water at the moment. Now, how this is going to unfold is anybody's guess, you see. Because really, this is the part where he starts eating her food. I don't follow the mentality of it, right? Because, well, his food's the same. Now he's come over to me for attention. Well, hello, Sven. What are you doing? What are you doing? Why don't you just go eat your breakfast, both of yous? Listen, I paid for that.

But I just see, I ain't like you. Cause if she Ninja too. Well, gotta go. I'm almost at the bridge now. Oh, I forgot. How am I supposed to send it out?

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1: The Met Office are warning that parts of the UK could see flooding this week. It comes after weeks of heatwaves and dry weather has caused hard, drought-stricken land. Meanwhile, Angela Rayner has visited the burnt-out remains of homes in the West Midlands, gutted by a wildfire last week.
2: The devastation on the ground is absolutely horrendous, and Met people who have been affected losing their property or the damage that's been done there.
1: Residents evacuated from their homes in the area have been allowed to return to view their property. The University of Cambridge's Chancellor has condemned what he called the racist feeding frenzy around Professor Jason Arday, who resigned from his post as Professor of Sociology of Education at Cambridge last week after accusations of plagiarism were made against him. The 41-year-old was found dead in Battersea, South London on Friday. And Bonnie Tyler was remembered as a star but never a diva at a funeral that included renditions of some of her biggest hits. From Radio News Hub, I'm Johnny Holmes.
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4: According to new stats, nearly 3 in 10 divorced or separated parents say they find it difficult to coordinate holiday plans with a former partner. Solicitor Jade Hampson explains.

0: Happy Hits Radio, it is the Roofusser, and it is, of course, time for Strange But True, and our Strange But True today coming from right here in Kentucky. That's where a bear broke into a woman's house to eat her KFC. I feel like this can only happen here. So, a woman named Kendra, she lives in Lexington, so that's about 2 hours west of me. And it's like 5 o'clock in the morning, and her phone's ringing, and she ignores it, of course, because it's 5 o'clock in the morning. Well, it just keeps ringing, and finally she answers it and realizes it's her sister. And it's her sister lives next door. And she's like, listen, there is a bear on your deck. And at first the woman's like, okay, so what? And her sister was like, but no, that bear came out of your house. That bear was in your house. And she's like, what are you talking about? So she gets up and she goes downstairs. And her kitchen is a disaster area. And she did have a glass dining table. And it was completely shattered. Stuff everywhere, and it turns out the bear, of course, had broken the table. Well, it broke a lot more than that, like knocked the door down, came in, destroyed the table, and ate KFC that she had left on the table from the night before. She slept through all of this, and she thought the glass breaking that she heard was the sound of a car wreck somewhere out in the neighborhood. She didn't even bat an eye at it. It's like, what did you do last night that you slept through a bear wandering into your house?
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2: US actor Hayden Panettiere is being remembered as an amazing talent following her death aged 36. Her family confirmed the news to US network ABC this morning. They say she'll be remembered for her incredible light. She started acting as a child and later found fame in hit series Heroes and Nashville. Brendan O'Carroll has announced the Mrs. Brown's Boys Christmas and New Year's specials have been cancelled as he faces an unexpected medical issue. The creator and star of the show says the recordings would not be going ahead as he requires immediate surgery. Anne Hathaway has paid tribute to her Princess Diaries co-star Dame Julie Andrews as she was named a Disney legend. She was joined by Jumanji star Dwayne Johnson, Hamilton creator Lin-Manuel Miranda and the Jonas Brothers as the latest stars to receive the honour at Disney Fan Event D23. And there was a wicked reunion at the O2 in London last night as Ariana Grande brought out Cynthia Erivo during her residency at the arena. The singer starred alongside Erivo in the Wicked movies.
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Happy Hits Radio. It is through a fusser. All right. So I think I may have witnessed some sort of rip in the space-time continuum over the weekend. Saturday, my aunt's birthday. So I call her. And when she answers, I'm like, hey, happy birthday, all of that. And in the background, I can hear my brother's voice. And oh, good. He's up there to say happy birthday to her, too. And then I can hear the baby making noise. So my nephew is there. And then I hear a voice that I never expected to hear on the other end of that number. It was my mother's voice. Now, let me explain why this is such an earth-shattering situation. My aunt and my mother had a falling out, oh my gosh, like 2 years ago now. And they have literally not spoken since. And it has been the most awkward thing because they live about 4 minutes apart from one another. So if you go down there, you're obliged to see them both. And I only really make it down there for the holidays, right? So all like Christmas, Thanksgiving, all of it is basically centered around both of them being mad at each other through me and my brother and daring us to spend time with the other one. It's like, why is it like this? But maybe now the hatchet is being buried. I don't know how it went. I didn't probe too deep into it because I don't want to jinx anything. But please let them figure this out so I can go and have a Christmas without indigestion.

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1: Parts of the UK could have flooding this week, with heavy rain forecast to hit hard drought-stricken land. Some areas will have the first meaningful rain for a long time, according to the Met Office, after weeks of heat waves and dry weather have left many areas facing water shortages. Housing Secretary Angela Rayner has visited the remains of homes in the West Midlands that were destroyed by a wildfire.
2: The community have come together to really support each other, but it is devastating to see the level of damage and the emotional turmoil of losing everything.
1: Residents evacuated from their homes in the area have now been allowed to return to view their properties. There can be no tolerance for reckless driving, Ireland's Premier has said, after a fatal head-on crash involving a stolen vehicle. Five teenagers died and four people were seriously injured in the crash on the M9 motorway in County Kildare yesterday morning. And Princess Eugenie has named her baby daughter Adelaide. The latest addition to the royal family was born in Lisbon, Portugal. From Radio News Hub, I'm Johnny Holmes.
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0: Yes, guilty of love in the first degree. Yeah, that carries a life sentence, I'm afraid. Heavy Hits Radio, it is the Professor. So I've mentioned this a couple of times. I've been looking into getting an old house, and I found one, right? Not in an ideal location, but it's, you know, it's not on the moon. You know, it's in, I can make it work. But it's interesting to me, right? Because I like old houses, and the idea of living in one is appealing to me. I don't know why. I'm a little nuts, but also it's kind of away from being right smack in the middle of town, for one thing, and it's got a nice big yard. I'm looking forward to it. But anyway, I found out that that's going to, like, that deal has to be done by September 1st. Okay, and of course, when I saw that, I thought, well, that's forever away. It's not. It is not forever away at all. Like, it is not from yesterday. What? It was 16 days away. It's scary. It's scary. So I haven't gotten all the paperwork and stuff. I'm hoping that that comes today because I want to get it done and do what I need to do because I don't want to be the one that keeps this from happening. I've already been that guy two or three times in the last couple of months, so I'm ready to get this done so I can get started, because I want to get in there before the weather turns ugly and get hunkered in and learn how to live in my 1890s house.
1: 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Put some ads on, quick.
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0: say something. Heavy Hits Radio, it is the Roofusser, and my something to say is showbiz news. 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
2: US actor Hayden Panettiere is being remembered as an amazing talent following her death aged 36. Her family confirmed the news to US network ABC this morning. They say she'll be remembered for her incredible light. She started acting as a child and later found fame in hit series Heroes and Nashville. Brendan O'Carroll has announced the Mrs. Brown's Boys Christmas and New Year's specials have been cancelled as he faces an unexpected medical issue. The creator and star of the show says the recordings would not be going ahead as he requires immediate surgery. Anne Hathaway has paid tribute to her Princess Diaries co-star Dame Julie Andrews as she was named a Disney legend. She was joined by Jumanji star Dwayne Johnson, Hamilton creator Lin-Manuel Miranda and the Jonas Brothers as the latest stars to receive the honour at Disney Fan Event D23. And there was a wicked reunion at the O2 in London last night as Ariana Grande brought out Cynthia Erivo during her residency at the arena. The singer starred alongside Erivo in the Wicked movies.
1: Oh, the hits. Happy Hits Radio.

Happy Hits Radio, it is the Professor. And look, it's the wrap-up portion of the radio program. I like that. I like that a lot, because hopefully that means for you the dreaded first day of the week has come to its conclusion. Though, if you're still at it, fear not. Happy Hits will be here to help you through the rest of the evening. But as for me, I have got to get on the move and get some stuff done today. I don't have a plan for this week. Last couple of weeks, I have had already the week in front of me pretty full up. And, well, now it's not so much. And so I've got to come up with a plan today to fill this week up, and maybe even next if I do it right. It's a tough chase, right? Like, I thought about this over the weekend, where I really, really just want to be here with the dogs. I didn't realize last year how lucky I was having so much time to decide for myself what to do. You know, now, I'm grateful for the income, make no mistake. I have missed being able to go to the store and not have a small panic attack at the cash register, but still. Anyway, let me go get some work done. Y'all have a fantastic evening. Stick around, Courtney will be here at 7, and Lord willing, I will talk to you tomorrow.

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1: The Met Office are warning that parts of the UK could see flooding this week. Rain will sweep down from Northern Ireland and Scotland towards the south of England throughout the day. Meanwhile, Angela Rayner has visited the burnt-out remains of homes in the West Midlands gutted by a wildfire last week.
2: Looking at the devastation on the ground is absolutely horrendous. What I would say is the community have been exceptional, looking out for each other.
1: Residents evacuated from their homes in the area have been allowed to return to view their properties. Morrisons shed almost 5,000 jobs last year as part of efforts by the private equity-backed grocer to shore up its finances. The Bradford-based retailer also revealed that its total debt levels rose, despite cost-cutting across the business. And a monkey has safely returned to his Highland home after escaping from an enclosure overnight. Search teams were out looking for young male Japanese macaque Luca throughout the day after he escaped from the Highland Wildlife Park. That's the latest from Radio News Hub. I'm Johnny Holmes.
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1: Some heavy bursts of rain tonight, with the far northeast staying wet for longer. Cloudy conditions to continue, becoming breezy in the north and west. Mild throughout.

Kicking us off strong there with some Gives You Hell by the All American Rejects. Hello, good evening. Welcome back to your Happy Hits Vox show with me, Courtney, here on Happy Hits Radio. It has been a very warm and humid Monday. I definitely underestimated that it was cooling down. We've got two brilliant hours of great music coming your way. Lots of rock tunes for you. So let's not waste any more time and let's get straight back into it. Here's the jam.

Arctic Monkeys there on your Happy Hits Monday evening. Now, how was your weekend and what have you been up to? Let us know on 07 507 211 766. Now, big shout out to the professor for the Dive Time show leading us into tonight's Vox show, and a big shout out to Carl for his first lunchtime show today. What a brilliant show that was. Did you enjoy that one? Make sure you're following us on Instagram at Happy Hits UK, and if you've missed any shows or if you missed Carl's debut show, go over to our website happyhits.co.uk to listen back.

Right, we've still got lots coming your way. We're going to get the likes of Nirvana as well as some 21 Pilots on for you before 8 o'clock tonight. But before all that, though, let's get this classic on by Imagine Dragons.

Florence and the Machine there, Ship to Wreck, here on your Happy Hits Rock Show. Now, as I mentioned earlier, if you've missed any shows, any of the ones of your favourites, you may have missed something from Dan or Vincent, make sure you go back and listen on our website, happyhits.co.uk. Or if you missed any rock shows, make sure you go back and listen as well. And it's great to hear from you, 07507211766. I want to know what you got up to at the weekend. It was another warm one. So what were you doing? Weddings, family gatherings, just going to the beach? Let me know.

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Now, I have a serious question for the audience. When is it an acceptable time to start rewatching Twilight in time for Halloween? It's creeping ever so closer to September, which makes me feel like the time is coming. Right, as I promised you earlier, Nirvana and 21 Pilots still to come before 8 o'clock. But before that, here's some Alien Ant Farm.

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2: Housing Secretary Angela Rayner has visited the remains of homes in the West Midlands that were destroyed by a wildfire. Residents evacuated from their homes in the area have now been allowed to return to view their properties. Meanwhile, parts of the UK could have flooding this week, with heavy rain forecast to hit hard drought-stricken land. A rainy front will begin to sweep down from Northern Ireland and Scotland towards the south of England and Wales today. Andrew Burkill is from the Met Office.
3: Temperatures through the week are certainly going to be a lot lower than they have been recently. One thing that's less certain is how much rain there's going to be.
2: Cambridge University's Chancellor Lord Chris Smith has blasted what he called the racist feeding frenzy around Professor Jason Arday. The 41-year-old professor was found dead in Battersea, South London, on Friday. Arday had resigned from his position as Professor of Sociology of Education at the university after accusations of plagiarism were made against him. And Princess Eugenie has named her baby daughter Adelaide. From Radio News Hub, I'm Johnny Holmes.
4: Millions of motorists were missold car finance and are due hundreds and hundreds of pounds in compensation. Now you can claim for free using the FCA redress scheme, which your lender should contact you about if you're eligible. But if you can't be bothered with all that faff, then let the claims guys legal handle everything for you. So if you bought cars on finance between 2007 and 2024, then text PCP to 60777 now.
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2: Some heavy bursts of rain tonight, with the far northeast staying wet for longer. Cloudy conditions to continue, becoming breezy in the north and west. Mild throughout, lows of 14 degrees.

The Edge there, Tonight Alive here on your Happy Hits Vox show. It's just gone 8 o'clock here on the 17th of August and you're with me, Courtney. Now, we've still got lots to get on. A brilliant one by Halsey and Amy Lee is Paying For You next.

Well, it is a brilliant summer of live music, and not even just summer, moving into the autumn as well. We've got lots of great gigs happening across the UK. Whatever you are into, something for everyone. Royal Blood have obviously announced their tour. You've got Megadeth playing, Weezer, Electric Callboy as well in the next sort of between now and early 2027. Lots of great things announced. And don't forget as well, you can already get download tickets now. I feel like I'm on a promotion for download. We just love download here, and it is definitely the place for rock music, isn't it? Who do we think are going to be announced for download 2027? Let us know. 07507 21176.

Well, they're still going and they are still strong, aren't they? The Rolling Stones there, Get Off My Cloud. 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

Well, it is coming up to 8:30 here on your Monday evening rock show, and I've still got lots to play for you. Got some Bastille, some Corn, and some Busted, all to get on before the end of the show. But before that, let's get this one on for you.

0: I don't go anywhere after the break. I'm going to get some Bon Jovi on for you and the rest of the artists that I promised you earlier, so make sure you're sticking around.
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Well, it is Monday evening and it's the start of a week, but it's going to be a great week. It's still going to be warm. A bit of rain here and there is what I'm hearing, but honestly, it's still very, very warm. And it's still summer and it's a bank holiday very soon. So what have we all got planned? Let us know over on our Instagram at HappyHitsUK.

Well, that is all I've got time for tonight here on your Happy Hits Vox show. Thank you so much for joining me once again. And I'll be back tomorrow at 7 p.m. for Tuesday evening show. So I'll see you then.

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1: Housing Secretary Angela Rayner has visited the remains of homes in the West Midlands that were destroyed by a wildfire.
2: The community have come together to really support each other, but it is devastating to see the level of damage.
1: Residents evacuated from their homes have now been allowed to return to view their properties. Survivors of alleged abuse by Mohammed Al-Fayed are calling on Prime Minister Andy Burnham to intervene, saying they have lost faith in the Metropolitan Police's investigation. It's after the Met accidentally exposed the email address of 147 people who reported being victims in what the force described as a human error. The Met has apologised and says the data breach is being investigated as a priority. Opening statements have begun in the trial of a man accused of orchestrating the killing of rapper Tupac Shakur. 63-year-old Juan Kefdi Davis pleaded not guilty, but if convicted faces a possible life sentence. And a monkey has safely returned to his Highland home after escaping from an enclosure overnight. From Radio News Hub, I'm Johnny Holmes.
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1: Rain spreading southeastwards overnight, reaching most areas before easing in places. Cloudy conditions continue, but breezy winds in the north and west. Mild throughout, lows of 14 degrees.

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1: Professor Jason Arde has been the victim of a public execution, his friend and peer Lord Simon Woolley told a vigil, which was attended by thousands of people. Organisers said more than 30,000 people gathered outside the National Gallery in Trafalgar Square. Ireland's Justice Minister Jim O'Callaghan has described a fatal head-on collision in County Kildare as outrageously dangerous criminal behaviour. Five teenagers were killed when a car travelling in the wrong direction on a motorway collided with another vehicle. Mr O'Callaghan was speaking to reporters at his department in Dublin.
2: I also want to emphasise that anyone who makes a decision to drive a vehicle deliberately the wrong way down a motorway is engaged in lethally dangerous behaviour.
1: Parts of the UK could see flooding this week, with heavy rain forecast to hit hard, drought-stricken land. A rainy front will begin to sweep down from Northern Ireland and Scotland towards the south of England and Wales today. And Princess Eugenie has named her baby daughter Adelaide. That's the latest from Radio News Hub. I'm Johnny Holmes.
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1: Housing Secretary Angela Rayner has visited the remains of homes in the West Midlands that were destroyed by a wildfire.
2: The community have come together to really support each other, but it is devastating to see the level of damage.
1: Residents evacuated from their homes have now been allowed to return to view their properties. Survivors of alleged abuse by Mohammed Al-Fayed are calling on Prime Minister Andy Burnham to intervene, saying they have lost faith in the Metropolitan Police's investigation. It's after the Met accidentally exposed the email addresses of 147 people who reported being victims in what the force described as a human error. The Met has apologised and says the data breach is being investigated as a priority. Opening statements have begun in the trial of a man accused of orchestrating the killing of rapper Tupac Shakur. 63-year-old Duane Kefdi Davis pleaded not guilty, but if convicted faces a possible life sentence. And a monkey has safely returned to his Highland home after escaping from an enclosure overnight. From Radio News Hub, I'm Johnny Holmes.
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1: Rain spreading southeastwards overnight, reaching most areas before easing in places. Cloudy conditions continue, but breezy winds in the north and west. Mild throughout, lows of 14 degrees.
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1: Professor Jason Arday has been the victim of a public execution, his friend and peer Lord Simon Woolley told a vigil, which was attended by thousands of people. Organisers said more than 30,000 people gathered outside the National Gallery in Trafalgar Square. Ireland's Justice Minister Jim O'Callaghan has described a fatal head-on collision in County Kildare as outrageously dangerous criminal behaviour. Five teenagers were killed when a car travelling in the wrong direction on a motorway collided with another vehicle. Mr O'Callaghan was speaking to reporters at his department in Dublin.
2: I also want to emphasise that anyone who makes a decision to drive a vehicle deliberately the wrong way down a motorway is engaged in lethally dangerous behaviour.
1: Parts of the UK could see flooding this week, with heavy rain forecast to hit hard, drought-stricken land. A rainy front will begin to sweep down from Northern Ireland and Scotland towards the south of England and Wales today. And Princess Eugenie has named her baby daughter Adelaide. That's the latest from Radio News Hub. I'm Johnny Holmes.
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1: Rain spreading southeastwards overnight, reaching most areas before easing in places. Cloudy conditions continue, but breezy winds in the north and west. Mild throughout, lows of 14 degrees.

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